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0: A gift has been received from the Springfield Cardinals. The Redbirds welcome the Amarillo Sod Poodles to Route 66 Stadium, June 9th through the 14th. The week of baseball includes the final midday weekday game of the season with an 11:15 a.m. first pitch on Wednesday. 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
2: This is Max Lucado. Prayer really is simple. Resist the urge to complicate it. Don't take pride in well-crafted prayers. Don't apologize for incoherent prayers. No games, no cover-up, just be honest. Honest to God. Climb into His lap. Tell Him everything that's on your heart, or tell Him nothing at all. Just lift your heart to heaven and declare, Father, Daddy. Stress, fear, guilt, grief, demands on all sides. All we can summon is a plaintive, Oh, Father. If so, that's enough. Your Heavenly Father will wrap you in His arms. Here's my challenge for you. Every day for 4 weeks, pray 4 minutes. Then get ready to connect with God like never before. This is Max Lucado.

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We'll see you at the Sertoma Duck Race Festival, June 19th and 20th at Findlay River Park in Ozark.

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0: How do you do? Like a sheep without a shepherd, the man in the following story wandered through much of his life. He was easily led from one foolish impulse to another, often falling, easily trapped, unable to find a good place to rest and feel secure. He needed a good shepherd, and that's just what he found when his heart and mind and life were unshackled. Proclaiming the good news through dramatic true stories of real people, this is Unshackled, produced in Chicago by Pacific Garden Mission. For more than 120 years now, Pacific Garden Mission has stood in the heart of Chicago, beaming light into the darkness so the lost can find the way, giving the homeless food, clothing, and shelter. Medical and dental experts treat their wounded bodies. Counselors and pastors treat their battered souls. The mission has a men's and women's division with a separate building for women with children. Classes and counseling help them make better decisions, leading to the one counselor who never fails. And like the man in this story, those who accept new life are forever changed. Now for broadcast around the earth, here's program number 2480 in the series Unshackled, the program that makes you face yourself and think.
1: Oh, he's drunk again.
2: For you,
1: Irving, did you drive home in that condition?
2: Must have. I don't remember walking.
1: You're gonna kill yourself driving like that. What's it gonna take to wake you up?
2: Don't start nagging, Marcy. I made it home, didn't I? Just fine.
1: Not just fine. You're 2 hours late getting home from work and you're drunk.
2: So what?
1: We need groceries, that's what. And you spent the money on booze. I don't even have enough flour to make bread.
2: We'll just have to eat soup then, won't we?
1: What kind of an example are you to your son? Tell me that.
2: He knows the score. Oh,
1: you're hopeless, Irving. You're just hopeless.
0: The man in our story grew up in Milwaukee, Wisconsin. His was a poor family, but loving, unless his father came home drunk. And you would think that seeing firsthand the cruel effects of alcohol, he would have grown up hating liquor, but he didn't. And that was his downfall, or at least the symptom of his real need. This is the true story of Irving Risch, right now on Unshackled.
3: Money was always a problem in our house, or I should say lack of money. Dad worked as a laborer, drank too much, and Mom wasn't afraid to tell him so. One time she hit him on the head with a milk bottle when he got too ornery. Like a dumb sheep, I ran with the wrong crowd as a teenager, and I got in all kinds of trouble. At night, a gang of us guys would go to the docks where trucks unloaded food for the supermarkets.
4: He's gone, Irv. Get up in that truck and see what he's got.
5: Wow! Cinnamon rolls! Here you guys, kick!
4: He'll grab a whole box and pass it down. Yeah, come on, Irv. Shh! I don't want to get caught.
5: Hey, there's watermelons up here, too.
4: Well, hand some down.
5: We can take a bunch and give them away.
4: Well, hurry up before that guy comes back.
3: We thought it was okay to steal food like Robin Hood and leave it on people's porches. Occasionally, we were caught and had to give back what we took. I was always trying to be a big shot. I talked back to teachers and didn't care a hoot what kind of grades I got. In the 10th grade, I dropped out and joined the Air Force. It was either that or go to reform school. After basic, I was sent to a SAC base in Texas, but I didn't stay too long. Hi, Dad.
6: What are you doing home, son?
3: Well, I got a 3-day pass and started driving.
6: You drove all the way from Texas for only 3 days off?
3: Uh-huh.
6: You'll have to turn right around and go back.
3: Well, maybe I won't go back at all.
6: Won't you get in trouble?
3: I'm already in trouble. I wasn't supposed to go more than 100 miles from base.
6: You're a chip off the old block, Irv. I guess you don't like very much, huh?
3: It's okay. I just can't seem to do anything right, Dad. Every time I turn around, somebody's yelling at me about something.
6: You ought to feel right at home.
3: Yeah, well. I drive a bakery truck that takes food to all the mess halls. One day we were having a base alert, and I decided to take some sweet rolls to the guy stuck on the flight line. So I drove down the back road behind the buildings. I looked in my rearview mirror and saw all these guys chasing me.
6: How come? They wanted the rolls?
3: No. The truck was so high, it was pulling down all the phone wires. I cut off communication right in the middle of an alert. Well, it's funny now, but it wasn't funny to stand at attention with all those officers chewing me out. I was just trying to do something nice for those guys.
6: That's the way life is, son. You can have the best intention and still end up wrong.
3: A few weeks later, the shore patrol picked me up and sent me back to face my first court-martial. My second court-martial was for fighting. I'd picked up my father's bad habit of drinking and was constantly in trouble or in the stockade. Well, after serving 4 years, I was given a general discharge with honorable conditions. I left the Air Force with as many stripes as I had when I went in. None. Back in Milwaukee a month later, I met Nancy and I fell in love.
7: Well, it sounds like the Air Force and you don't get along, Irv.
3: Oh, you don't know the half of it. When I was stationed in Japan, I came back to the barracks one night and fell asleep with a cigarette. I set the barracks on fire.
7: Oh, golly, lucky you weren't killed.
3: Yeah, they told me a guy in my unit pulled me out. I don't even remember any of it. Had too much to drink, I guess.
7: Did they punish you?
3: You bet. They sent me to Iwo Jima. I got my third court-martial there. Ran a bus off a mountain while I was drinking.
7: They could write a book about you.
3: Sure could. One of the officers at my last court-martial, he asked me if I was working for the enemy. He said a saboteur couldn't have done as much damage as I did.
7: Well, some people just aren't cut out for military life.
3: Yeah, well, I'm not sure what I'm cut out for except drinking and having a good time.
7: Oh, well, I'll drink to that.
3: Nancy and I were married in November 1960, and over the years, we had 6 children. I worked at a factory, but we both drank too much, more so after we opened a bar we called the office. It was party time all the time, one sheep following the other. After we closed up at night, we'd go out to parties.
7: I'm ready to go home, Irv. I'm tired.
3: We're just getting started, Nancy.
7: Oh, come on, honey. What's that you got in your hand?
3: Pills? Want to try it?
7: Oh, no way. You better be careful mixing all that stuff. You know, anything can happen.
3: Everybody does it except you. What's the matter with you? You won't try grass either.
7: I'll stick to my booze. Oh, come on. Let's go.
3: Oh, hon, I'm having too good a time.
7: You gotta get up early, you know, and so do I. You gotta get the kids off to school.
3: They can take care of themselves.
7: Oh, Irving.
3: Oh, quit bugging me.
7: Oh, you're turning into a pothead.
3: In 1974, both my parents died. Dad first at age 75 and then Mom. Well, we moved into their home, the one I grew up in, but after 16 years together, our marriage began to fail. I was doing so many things wrong that I didn't want to live any longer. After closing the bar one night, I sat in the dark. I drank a quart of liquor and I took a bottle of pills. My wife found me unconscious and took me to the hospital where they pumped my stomach.
7: Hello, Irv. You sure scared the liver out of me.
3: Yeah, I'm sorry.
7: Why did you do it?
3: I mean, isn't it obvious? I didn't want to live.
7: Well, it isn't that bad.
3: Isn't it? Well, I'm gonna lose everything.
7: Did you talk to the shrink?
3: Yeah. He told me I had a problem. I told him he was nuts.
7: Oh, same old Irv.
3: Yeah. I can't do anything right, can I?
7: You ought to think about the kids. They don't need that kind of a scare.
3: They're a stupid thing. It won't happen again.
7: Well, now what?
3: I don't know.
7: Oh. Well, I'm sorry, Irv. Wish I could help in some way, but I can't. My love for you is just gone.
3: Yeah. Well, they're going to let me out tomorrow. I'll have to figure out what to do.
7: Well, we might as well go our separate ways. Any decision?
3: Yeah. I'm going to head up north and do some fishing on the Mississippi River.
7: Fishing? What about your job?
3: They gave me a leave of absence.
7: Fishing?
3: Commercial fishing. I used to go with Dad, and it's the one thing I always like to do.
7: Well, suit yourself. What about the bar?
3: Well, close it if you want. I don't care. You can have everything.
7: Yeah, including the payments.
3: I'll let you know where we are as soon as we get a place.
7: Who's we?
3: Scott wants to go with me, and one of his friends, too. We closed the bar, and I gave everything to Nancy. My oldest son, Scott, his friend, and I headed north in April 1978, leaving my troubles behind. I ended up in Minnesota, where

0: Hey, you're throwing us around back here, Leo. Slow down.
1: Yeah, the road changes its mind more than a woman. First one way, then the other.
0: You got that right.
1: Hey, hold on the roll bar, Bill, before you fall out.
0: I got a hole.
1: No, you don't. That's the canvas top.
0: Oh, no.
1: Hey.
2: One thing about sheep, when they fall on their backs, they need help getting up. Irving will tell us about that in just a moment.
3: But first, I want to share a bit about how our supporting ministry has an impact all over the world. 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
1: Leo, stop! Don't back over us! Oh, boy, that was a heck of a ride. Oh,
4: you guys all right?
1: Well, Bill's hurt pretty bad. We need to get him to a hospital.
4: Oh, man. We can't let him die. What are we going to do?
1: First car that comes along, have him call an ambulance.
4: Yeah. What about you, Irv? You going to be okay?
1: Well, I managed to roll over my back. How's it look?
4: Oh, man. Oh, it looks terrible. Oh, I'm sorry, Irv.
1: Wasn't your fault, Leo.
4: Well, how did it happen, Irv?
1: Well, Bill started to fall, and I tried to grab him.
4: Oh.
1: Oh, man. I need a beer. Would you get us one from the Jeep?
4: But the cops will be here any minute, Irv. We'll get in trouble.
1: We'll tell them we didn't drink till after the accident. Go on. You gotta drink one to cover up, Leo.
5: The cops didn't believe our lies, and they hauled my friend off to jail. They also impounded my Jeep. An ambulance took us by turns to the hospital where I was treated and released. Well, the next day, I freed my Jeep and my friend by lying to the judge, saying we drank after the accident to calm our nerves. But I felt very discouraged. I was right back where I was in Milwaukee on a road to self-destruction. Hello?
6: I heard about your accident. How are you doing?
5: Burned all the skin off my back and arms.
6: Oh.
5: Otherwise, I'm okay.
6: That must have been very painful.
5: It hurt a lot worse when that nurse scrubbed my back with a brush. Didn't use any painkiller either.
6: You didn't have to stay in the hospital?
5: No, I called a friend. He came and got me.
6: What happened to your Jeep?
5: The cops took it, but I got it back.
6: We're both having a run of bad luck. I was in a motorcycle accident.
5: You okay?
6: Oh, I'm on crutches, but I'll live.
5: How are the kids?
6: Well, they'd like to see you. I'd wondered if you'd like to have them for a visit for a while. I could send them up on a bus.
5: Well, I don't have much room, but... Okay, yeah, send them up. Our children came to visit and were there for a couple of weeks when she decided to visit, too. Nancy and I had been separated for 3 or 4 months by then. I met her at the bus station, and when she got off the bus, I had a laugh. Her on crutches and me all skinned up. We were pitiful looking.
7: Hello, Irv.
5: We're two sorry-looking souls, aren't we?
7: Yeah, we sure are. How's your back doing?
5: Oh, it's pretty sensitive yet. I have to sleep on silk sheets.
7: How are the kids doing?
5: Well, they're all home. Hey, would you like to go somewhere and have a drink?
7: Oh, I sure could use
5: one. I know a place overlooking the river. Come on.
7: It's so peaceful watching the boats go by. No wonder you like it up here.
5: Yeah, beats the rat race in Milwaukee.
7: But what are you going to do now that the fishing season is about over?
5: Well, there's a place in town that makes camper tops. I can work there.
7: Life didn't pan out the way I thought it would, Irv.
5: No, it sure didn't.
7: We lost everything. The house, the car, the business, the camper. Even your motorcycle is gone.
5: They repossessed the Jeep, too. Couldn't make the payments.

0: Where did we go wrong?
1: I don't know.
0: We just went in a big circle, Herb, going nowhere.
2: Well, we have the kids, and they mean a lot to me. So do you, Nancy.
0: I'm glad you can still say that after all that's happened.
2: I still love you. I'd really like to try again. We can make our marriage work. We should at least try for the kids' sake.
0: Yeah, you're probably right.
2: Listen, why don't you stay up here with us and we can start all over like a fresh beginning?
0: Well, I'm willing to give it a shot.
2: She stayed and we were all together again. I took a job building camper tops and things were going very well when all of a sudden, my whole world caved in. I reported for work one day and found the doors locked. That was just the beginning.
0: Irv, I didn't hear the car drive in.
2: Yeah, I know. I had a walk. Car threw a rod on the way home. It's junk.
0: Oh, no. It can't be fixed?
2: Not worth it, Nancy. We don't have the money to fix it anyway. Boy, it's cold out there.
0: Oh, I know. We're getting low on fuel oil, too. Why were you coming home so early?
2: Shop's closed. I'm out of a job.
0: Closed? Why?
2: Turns out my boss was embezzling money, so the company had to shut it down.
0: Oh, what are we going to do? We have to pay the rent next week.
2: Yeah, I know, honey. I'll look around, see what I can find. I guess you could say I hit bottom. We couldn't pay the rent. We're being evicted. It was 22 below zero when we ran out of fuel oil. We had a small electric heater, but the whole family was sleeping on one mattress with our coats on to keep from freezing. I woke up one morning. I knew there was no food in the house. I went into the other room, and I got down on my knees, and I prayed. God, if you're out there, you're the only one that can help me. And then I walked into town, I stopped at the bank, and I asked to see the president.
3: What can I do for you, Mr. Risch?
2: Well, I really need your help. I lost my job when the camper shop closed its doors, and I haven't been able to find another one. And now we're being evicted because I can't pay the rent. It's been one disaster after another.
3: You need a loan?
2: Yeah. Yeah, I know. I know it looks bad to ask for money when you don't even have a job to pay it back, but I'm desperate. I have a wife and six kids at home, and they don't even have anything to eat.
3: Do you have anything you can use as collateral for a loan? A car, maybe?
2: My car threw a rod the same day the shop closed. Just an old junker.
3: So, you don't even have the means to look for work?
2: I can walk. I walked into town just now. Look, mister, I'm willing to work, and I'll pay you back.
3: Tell you what, Mr. Risch. I'll give you a small loan to help you out. For some reason, I know you'll pay back the money.
2: Honey, you'll never guess what happened.
0: What?
2: I got a loan from the bank. And then I walked around the corner to a realtor. I told him our situation, you know, asked if he had a place we could stay until we got back on our feet, and he did.
0: Oh, you're kidding.
2: No, he has a house with heat and a fireplace. We can stay until we find a place to rent.
0: Oh, when do we get to move in?
2: Today. Honey, get packing. Right after we move in, we'll get some groceries.
0: Oh, Herb, that's wonderful. I can't believe it.
2: Me neither. My head is still spinning. Right after we moved in, I got a job and we began to recover. I thought maybe there was a God after all who hears our prayers and helps us. I wanted to know more about him. Well, a friend of my daughter was going back to Milwaukee, so I asked him if he would stop by our old house and see if he could find the Bible I'd given my mother years before when I was in the Air Force. Hello?
4: Mr. Risch, you won't believe this.
2: What happened?
4: Well, I found your house all boarded up because kids had gotten in and vandalized it, but I pulled off some of the boards and I climbed in.
2: Yeah? Was it pretty bad inside?
4: Oh, yeah. The whole house was torn up.
2: Oh, no.
4: I went to the place you said the Bible would be, and sure enough, it was right there, untouched.
2: You got it?
4: Oh, yeah, yeah. I'll take it in my brother's place in Minneapolis.
2: Well, that's great. Thanks. After I got the Bible back, I began reading it, but nothing made any sense. A fellow at work was always reading the Bible, so I asked him if he understood it, and he told me to start with John's Gospel, which I did.
5: How goes the reading, Irv?
2: I don't know, Dale. Seems too easy.
1: What seems too easy?
2: Well, I was reading where Nicodemus came to Jesus at night and Jesus said, you must be born again.
1: Well, that's right. Except a man be born again, he cannot see the kingdom of God. Well, that's because we're born into this world separated from God. That's why people sin.
2: I'd like to start all over again and do it right this time, but it just seems too easy.
1: It wasn't very easy for Jesus. He had to hang on the cross to set us free from our sins. Romans chapter 5, verse 19 says, for as by one man's disobedience, meaning Adam, many were made sinners, so by the obedience of one, meaning Jesus, shall many be made righteous.
2: I sure don't understand. My mother sent me to Sunday school when I was little, and I was taught that you had to be good to get to heaven. I'm here to tell you, I have never been good.
1: No one is, Irv. The Bible says in Psalm 14, verse 1, there is none that doeth good. We're all sinners. That's why Christ died for us. He paid the penalty, and all you have to do is believe in him. Trust him, Irv. It really is that simple.
2: I continued to read the Bible for a few months, and finally, on September 10th, 1979, I made up my mind. I had nothing to lose. I'd put my trust in Jesus. To God, I said, okay, God, I'm going to trust in your Son for my salvation. I'm going to stop trying to be saved, and I'm going to start trusting. Well, what happened at that moment is best described in 2 Corinthians chapter 5, verse 17. Therefore, if any man be in Christ, he is a new creature. Old things are passed away. Behold, all things are become new.
0: Hi, honey. How was your day?
2: Oh, honey, I found out how to be saved. You know, Dale's been telling me all along that all I had to do was trust in Jesus, and he's right. You know, I was standing in the machine shop today, and I decided to trust him. I'm saved now, and I know it.
0: Fell off the deep end for sure.
2: No, honey. Jesus is real. I mean, I feel completely different now. I don't have any doubt that I'm going to heaven. I'm born again.
0: You're nuts.
2: Now, Nancy, you listen to me. Jesus loves you. You don't need that booze anymore. All you need is him.
0: Speak for yourself. You want religion? Fine. You've tried everything else. So what's one more thing?
2: I knew that just as God's goodness had led me to repentance and salvation, it would also draw Nancy. The kids began going to Bible study and worship with me, but my wife had no interest in our faith, so it seemed, until she went to a Christmas program. And after that, she joined us from time to time. Romans chapter 10, verses 9 and 10 finally pierced the darkness. That if thou shalt confess with thy mouth the Lord Jesus, and shalt believe in thine heart that God hath raised him from the dead, thou shalt be saved. For with the heart man believeth unto righteousness, and with the mouth confession is made unto salvation. She gave her life to Christ, but she didn't completely give up alcohol, so we fought constantly about her drinking. And in the end, God took care of that too. Hey, are you all right, honey?
0: Yes, I'm just breaking the last bottle of alcohol I'd hidden. You sure broke enough of them for a while. Every time I'd find a new hiding place, you'd discover it.
2: That was really stupid of me. I thought I could force you to give up booze.
0: What made you change your mind?
2: The Lord. I finally turned you and the drinking over to him. I figured he could handle it better than I could.
0: You were right. After you let me alone, the Spirit of God wouldn't allow me to have any peace. No longer was the fight between you and me. It was disobedience to God. I had to quit. I guess I can give up smoking now, too.
2: We just learned that verse in Philippians chapter 4. Remember, I can do all things through Christ, which strengtheneth me.
0: I can, and I will.
2: Well, it's been nearly 20 years since the Good Shepherd found this lost sheep and brought him home. Most of our children and grandchildren are saved too, and the Lord is working on the rest. If you're living the kind of life we lived and you want out, God has the answer. He is the answer. Jesus saves marriages, families, lives.
5: We hope this true story has helped you understand the love and power of God. If He is for you, who can be against you? And He is not willing that any should perish. Like Irving, you can put your trust in the Savior right now.
6: 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So until next time, unless our Lord returns before then, the doors to Pacific Garden Mission are open night and day. 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

0: Karen Peck and New River as we shine and rise morning. This morning.
1: A beautiful day.
0: It's a beautiful day.
1: And yesterday was amazing. Yesterday was absolutely gorgeous.
0: It
1: cleared off. It looked like it might get kind of spunky in the morning, but it was okay. Turned out to be a really nice day.
0: Because you were in Branson.
1: We did go down. We weren't there for the record setting. The Guinness Book of World Records, they said it yesterday. I was trying to get the details, but they set out to have at least 5,000 people holding a flag that looked like another flag from the air. And my understanding is that they did that. I'm gonna look for the details.
0: Right. We can post it. Because they always do that fun presentation when you complete the mission. So that's a lot of people.
1: So way to go, Chamber.
0: Yeah.
1: And Convention Visitors Bureau down in Branson. They put that together and did it.
0: I went out and about yesterday to purposely buy a flag to hang at our house because we didn't even have like a mount for the flag yet. So I needed to buy the whole kit.
1: The whole thing.
0: Obviously, I went to Menards and bought 17 other things while we were there. There's a lot of fun American decor right now. But I got back. I put the flag together. And then I realized I have no idea how to drill into brick.
1: Oh, yeah.
0: That's harder.
1: That's another level.
0: So all of those things were laid out for when my husband got home. And it is his problem now of what to do. But I have the flag ready to go.
1: Yes.
0: Yes.
1: Yes. And the brick drilling is a whole thing.
0: We were walking last night to finish our weekend kind of recap, the husband and I. And I kept pointing out, well, they have one. And so finally, we picked a house that we didn't think had a Ring door camera, and we went up and looked at how they put it. So if you are neighbor and
1: you found you kind of creep around.
0: And you saw these people looking at the way you had...
1: That you were encased in the
0: door. Yep. It was so innocent.
1: That's great. I love that. We had trouble keeping ours in the brick at our house. So we went to one that's posted in our yard. So we got the flagpole structure. That's not like your... It's not like your poor cement, the footings and all the things, and they got this big, strong pole to hold it up. This is strong, but that wasn't strong enough for Saturday night storms. When that blew through, it made a little bit of mess of things. But this is a pretty cool little outfit that goes down into the ground pretty strong. Now, when I installed it, it was dry and hard ground, so I couldn't get the stakes all the way. It was pretty solid. It was stood a lot, but... I got it deeper this time because I had the wet ground to get in there, so I'm more happy with it. But America.
0: Yeah. Does that kit come with a bugle?
1: Does not come with a bugle. Okay. Now, it did come with an LED light that's supposed to keep it illuminated at night.
0: Okay.
1: Which is pretty cool. It has not yet risen to my illumination standards, but it is there. It's there. It was an attempt. But I love America. I love Flying Old Glory.
0: Yeah.
1: These are the days to do it. Congratulations, Branson, on setting the record. And a great day at Flag Day. We might come back and talk about the parade here in a little bit.
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0: Two's company and three's crowd. But that's okay. 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

0: energetic way to get our Monday morning going. The Wiznitz on the Sound of Home. You're rising and you're shining with Dave and Rebecca and Teresa. You probably didn't know. She's not in the room, but Teresa is every bit a partner in this show, Teresa, because you are a More Than Music mission partner. 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
3: Your Sound of Home forecast. We're in good shape through Wednesday. Our next big rainmaking system arrives on Thursday. For now, we'll stay sunny. Afternoon high in the mid-70s. Mid-50s overnight and clear. Lots of sunshine coming up on Tuesday. And we're going up to about 80. It will be a little bit breezy. Windy and much warmer on Wednesday. Sunshine, and we're looking at upper 80s. Cooling off a little bit on Thursday with our next cold front, showers, and thunderstorms. I'm meteorologist Steve Hamilton.

0: That is the Hoppers this morning. You know, sometimes you enter into a new week and you are excited about life and what is next.
1: Yeah.
0: And then sometimes you wake up and your heart's a little heavy. Maybe you got too plugged into the news.
1: Yeah. Or pretty heavy news these days.
0: It is pretty heavy these days. And you almost feel distracted and you feel a little let down. And it's hard to get up and say, okay, I can do this. But I am thankful that we have hope in a God who continues to provide us with, you know, the people and the situations that we need to stay encouraged. Lord, I just believe that you will guide our steps and you will open the right doors according to your will. Give us the patience when challenges arise, the courage when we feel uncertain, and the grace to treat others with kindness and love. And let your favor surround our families, protect our health, and provide for our needs. Lord, and all in an effort just to keep us close to you. Lord, we want to be filled with your presence and your purpose and blessings. In Jesus' name, amen.

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0: Ooh, I cannot wait. You're going to hear that song live. Rebecca, you're going to hear it live just a few weeks. Wait, really? 3 weeks from Friday?
1: Just a few weeks. July 10th is the summer celebration. Mid-South Boys and?
0: Jeff and Sherry Easter. You may have heard of them before. Mid-South, by the way, they're supposed to be joining us this Friday for our Friday Live. That's going to be pretty cool.
1: It is. We will definitely have some questions for them. So, hey, when we are at the concert, there's going to be a few people that are in the primetime seating.
0: This would be, if I'm winning one of these seats, it would be dangerous because I'm one of those that could kind of get so comfortable, I may doze.
1: Right. And
0: even as exciting
1: I have a plan
0: as
1: for that. I'm going to be right there with either a clapper or a cowbell or something.
0: Or a poke.
1: And if I see anybody getting too comfortable or making a move, stretching their arm across somebody that doesn't want them to stretch their arm, I am there. I am going to patrol the living room area. But there are so many chances to win those tickets.
0: Yep.
1: You can go to our website. You can open up the app, click on the mobile mic, and leave a message.
0: You're saying there's ways to increase your chances?
1: There are ways. There are bonus ways to increase your chances for the Take Your Seat Living Room experience for this concert. You can also sign up for our newsletter called In the Loop.
0: Yeah.
1: Or you can follow us on all of our socials.
0: Oh, my goodness.
1: So many ways to win.
0: Multiple ways. All right. Well, the bottom line is go. Go. If you win them or if you have to buy. If you have to buy your tickets, that's great, too.
1: You know what you could do? You could buy your tickets, and then if you win, you could gift your tickets.
0: That's the spirit I would really like to see people just adopt is let's get some more fans in the stands.
1: Right.
0: And introduce somebody to the music you love. I think sometimes they just don't know. They just don't know unless somebody invites.
1: Yeah.
0: So summer celebration is on. We're talking about Friday, July the 10th, Mid-South Boys, Jeff and Sherry Easter at First Baptist Church. Go to our website, kwfc.org, to get started with all the fun.

0: Rough weekend in the Ozarks. We begin the news with this. A dramatic water rescue on Lake Springfield yesterday evening, starting around 5 p.m. Four people were involved, somehow stranded in the fast-moving flooded waters over Lake Springfield, right underneath the bridge. We believe that they had been out in a canoe and somehow got stranded. We've confirmed from the Springfield Fire Department that one was a child. He or she was pulled out of the water, and three people are still missing. In fact, Springfield's water rescue team had to stop looking for them late last night, saying that they had searched all the areas that they could above water, and then it got dark. Now, sadly, it likely moves into a recovery effort for the three who are still missing. We do not know the exact ages of those involved. We also know that three members of the water rescue team were injured during the rescue attempt. Two of them were treated at the hospital and released. The third team member was being admitted. Crews will actively be searching again this morning. Conditions are very dangerous on the water right now. Make sure you are praying for all involved. The Springfield Greene County Park Board announced on its Facebook page last night that the park and the boathouse are closed for now. The search for a missing Marshfield man also ended tragically at Bull Shoals Lake in northern Arkansas. The body of 25-year-old Caleb Blair was found yesterday after he failed to return from an early morning fishing trip during severe weather that moved in suddenly on Saturday. Investigators believe Blair was on a small watercraft and then a thunderstorm moved through that area. Again, 25-year-old Caleb Blair from Marshfield. And finally, 12 people lost their lives in a tragic skydiving plane crash Sunday morning in Butler, Missouri. That's about 65 miles south of Kansas City. A skydiving plane went down just moments after takeoff at Butler Memorial Airport, killing the pilot and 11 skydivers on board. The plane, for whatever reason, failed to gain altitude and went down right by the runway. The federal investigators are now taking over to figure out cause of the crash. There's a look at news. I'm Sarah Forhetz.
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0: Brian Free and Assurance on this Monday morning experience. You are set to shine and rise with Dave and Rebecca.
1: You know, sometimes you just need some good coaching. We all want to be, well, we all need to be coachable, right?
0: I think you said it right. We all want to be better. We want to be the best we can be, right?
1: Joe Gibbs he's had quite the career, and he has a way with words. And for today's Devo, I'm sharing a piece of one of his recent devotionals that says, "When I look back on my life, what surprises me most isn't the victories, it's the mistakes I've made. Huh. I've gone against God's principles. I've made bad decisions. But every time I've fallen short, I've needed two things, forgiveness and restoration." And that's the good news. We serve a God who offers both. He's restored me time and time again, and he's done the same for countless others. Just look at David, a man who made a huge number of mistakes, yet God still called him a man after his own heart. So maybe you and I have messes in our life, and nobody loves to be known by their mistakes,
0: but
1: we serve a God of second chances. Romans chapter 8, verse 37. "No, in all these things, we are more than conquerors through him who loved us."

0: Kingdom airs this morning as we are shining and rising. I got to tell you, Dave Taylor,
1: what up?
0: Life may never be the same in my household. Yesterday was a day that we will look back on and say, you know what? That's when it all started. I taught my 12-year-old daughter how to mow the lawn.
1: Ava's mowing.
0: She's mowing the lawn. She did a great job. I stood out there and kind of coached for a little bit. I dare say she even enjoyed it. This is a push mower.
1: Okay? Oh, so old school.
0: Old school push mowing the front yard. She did about half the backyard before the battery died, so that saved her to go in and have a little break.
1: But she had fun with it?
0: She had fun with it. When I told her how much we pay the lawn guy, she said, I can do this. I can do this, Mom. And so I would much rather throw those tens over to her than the lawn guy. So I looked it up. Popular teenage jobs this summer. Lifeguards, you got to be a certain age.
1: Yeah.
0: Babysitting.
1: Yeah.
0: Golf caddies.
1: For
0: Wouldn't
1: real.
0: That be fun?
1: Well, yeah.
0: You know, you only have to be 14 and you could probably find a cool job at a local park board, especially the golf courses.
1: I think that is great advice.
0: Yeah. I would love to be one of those people that drive the cart and collect the golf balls on the driving range.
1: Yeah, the range people with the cage cart.
0: So that would be fun. But it's a pretty popular thing right now to search. Getting ideas for our kids to earn a little extra money.
1: Well, if you're older than 14,
0: right?
1: you might go ahead, and when you're searching, go to our website, kwfc.org. We got a jobs board there that has all kinds of great opportunities. And these are like career. Some of these are absolutely career kind of jobs. Some may be some summer, seasonal
0: things. Help.
1: But I am power to you guys. And I remember when I started mowing, I really thought that was like, hey, I'm becoming a man. You know,
0: it's going to change your life.
1: Job board could do that too.
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0: be.
1: And getting better.
2: I love it.
0: That's my favorite. It's my favorite. Jeff and Sherry Easter coming to concert in just a few weeks.
2: You know, we have Father's Day coming up.
0: Oh, that's right. I forgot about that.
2: And so speaking of cute, giggling babies, mm-hmm. it's so fun to watch parents enjoy parenthood. Okay.
0: Yes.
2: And I like to talk about the ones who are putting fun things on the internet to encourage us of like, okay, this is what we could do as a family project.
0: What you showed me is next level dadding.
2: So he's called Dude Dad. Mm-hmm. He has YouTube videos. Yep. He has an Instagram account. And he wants us to believe he's taking like scrap wood and creating these things. Yep. But I'm curious. We're calling it a 90s summer. I've heard it also an 80s summer. A 90s summer is supposed to be off the screens. It's kind of our last decade.
0: Okay.
2: And that's what his videos have been about lately, is get off the screens, take your kids out, and make a bike ramp.
0: But he made it on the screens.
2: Well, anyway, I get it. The irony of I'm asking you to find and follow people just to ignore that part.
0: Well, if he doesn't, we don't know it.
2: That's right.
0: So, I mean, I understand.
2: He's given us the direction.
0: Oh, and it's amazing.
2: Yeah.
0: Amazing the level.
2: You can get a lot of great ideas from Dude Dad about fun things to do around your house. Just get your wife's permission first.
0: Yeah. And a waiver from your neighbors if their kids are going to join in.
2: Exactly. Did you guys build bike ramps with your boys?
0: Always built bike ramps. I think we built a fort or two, a tree house.
2: You built a tree house?
0: Yeah.
2: I always wanted a tree house.
0: Yeah. I mean, it wasn't anything fancy. It wasn't what we set out to do, but it was a platform kind of a thing. It was okay.
2: Did you have parents sign a waiver before?
0: No, that was back in the day. You everybody took their life and limb, you know, just accepted the responsibility. If I sent my kid over.
2: And then every once in a while, you'd offer them a water hose to drink out of?
0: Oh, absolutely.
2: That is the 90s summer.
0: That's how you live.
2: Get some great ideas from Dude Dad on Instagram.
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5: Your Sound of Foam forecast, we're in good shape through Wednesday. Our next big rainmaking system arrives on Thursday. For now, we'll stay sunny, afternoon high in the mid-70s. Mid-50s overnight and clear, lots of sunshine coming up on Tuesday, and we're going up to about 80. We'll be a little bit breezy, windy, and much warmer on Wednesday. Sunshine, and we're looking at upper 80s, cooling off a little bit on Thursday with our next cold front, showers, and thunderstorms. I'm meteorologist Steve Hamilton.

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0: Maybe you need it today. Maybe you need a breakthrough. You got a God that specializes in the breakthrough, the Derek Loudermilk Band, as you shine and rise with Dave and Rebecca.
1: This is our feel-good story, probably of the week.
0: Okay. Wow. Early.
1: Early. I think this one's going to stay with you.
0: What you got?
1: A Vietnam vet who dropped out of high school, first of all, to enlist.
0: Okay.
1: So,
0: somewhat
1: kudos to him.
0: Spirit, yeah.
1: That's right. Mm-hmm. He enlisted. So 6 decades later, he was watching his grandson get his master's degree. He decided, I'm going to go ahead and get my degree. Guess how old he is?
0: He's got to be in his 80s.
1: He's 81. He just graduated this last month from Georgia Highlands College.
0: Wow.
1: With an Associate's of Arts in Criminal Justice. He said he watched his son go to college. He watched his grandson go to college and then on to get his master's degree. And he said, you know what? I wanted to see if I could do it. And I did.
0: And now he can get a job and age out, get an early retirement because isn't there like the age and years served?
1: Right. I don't know what he's going to do next, but I assume the sky's the limit, right?
0: Well, 81 and gets his degree. Man, I tell you, however many people are listening right now, mm-hmm. that you're tempted to just retire, why would you retire when you can reenlist?

0: Beast Boys of the Sound of Home.
1: I was reminded this weekend about how cool animals are, and also just what they can do in nature to even help a human out.
0: Okay? That is something special, because sometimes you see dolphins interact with people. I've seen like orcas.
1: Right.
0: You know, which I used to be just deathly afraid of. But yeah, there's some really cool interaction.
1: You might have seen a video before of a lady that works a lot with the humpback whales. She was getting footage of them, and he knew a shark was coming, and he protected her.
0: I have seen that.
1: He kept kind of keeping her close by, tossing her up.
0: What put it in that whale to do that?
1: I don't know.
0: God, I'm exceptional. Okay, that was a softball.
1: Well, it was God. The answer is God, Rebecca.
0: The answer is God. But it's cool.
1: We were at the St. Louis Zoo this weekend. I took the girls. I had a girls' trip with my friend and her girls. Fun. And we watched sea lions perform. And it was probably the best 10 minutes for these girls. Their mouths were open the whole time. Sea lions are so trainable. I had no idea. They're so smart. Uh-huh. Did you know sea lions can recycle?
0: They recycle?
1: Yes.
0: Like aluminum cans? What?
1: Okay. That trainer was throwing plastic into the pool, and the sea lion would go get it, pick it up, jump back on the pool surface area, the walkway.
0: Right.
1: And then go put it in the recycle bin.
0: What?
1: So not only are they animals that want to protect humans, they want to protect the earth as well.
0: We need one of them around the office.
1: We do.
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0: In honor of Father's Day being this coming Sunday.
1: Yes.
0: I want to tell you a little story. Okay. A man leaves home. He makes 3 left turns and is on his way back home when he notices that 2 men in masks are waiting for him. Who are those men?
1: Yeah.
0: You got any guesses of who they are?
1: Well, when you say he took 3 left turns, I thought he was a NASCAR driver.
0: No. The men waiting on him were the catcher and the umpire.
1: Nice. Did it really take us?

0: In the news on this Monday, the Springfield Airport briefly evacuated passengers early Sunday morning after a suspicious item was found near the outbound baggage area. Airport security closed a checkpoint and moved travelers to a safe area for about 15 minutes while the item was investigated. The Springfield Fire Marshal determined the item did not pose a threat and normal operations continued. One person was taken into custody. Findlay River Park in Ozark is closed until further notice after heavy rain and storms caused rising water and flooding. The city is urging residents to stay away from that area while conditions are monitored. The park will reopen after the water levels go back down. A former Springfield investment advisor has pleaded guilty to federal wire fraud and money laundering charges. 72-year-old Bob Hunter admitted to stealing more than $373,000 from client retirement accounts while operating the Summit Group of Missouri. Prosecutors say he used client money for personal expenses and took steps to hide the crime. Hunter could face significant prison time and fines when he's sentenced. There's a look at news. I'm Sarah Forhetz.
1: Behind every badge, every helmet, and every wheel of an ambulance is a servant who agreed to save your life before they ever met you. If you see someone in uniform today, thank them for that promise they've already made to show up for you.
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3: Your Sound of Foam forecast, mid-70s for this afternoon's high. We have high pressure from the northern plains moving in, so our temperatures stay pretty comfortable today and lots of sunshine. The wind should stay light. Overnight will be clear with mid-50s, getting a little bit breezy on Tuesday, but another nice day, sunny, and we're hitting about 80. A few clouds on Tuesday night, and then we're looking at upper 80s for the afternoon high on Wednesday. We keep the sunshine, showers Thursday. I'm meteorologist Steve Hamilton.

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0: Phillips and Banks, as you are shining and rising this morning.
1: Big weekend coming. It is Father's Day weekend. It is the first day of summer, Sunday, the 21st. Mm-hmm. And it's also Depp and I's anniversary. But before we get to that, before we get there, is the Sertoma Duck Race out in Ozark. And it's going to be a big deal. You and I are split shifting on Saturday. We're going to be out there on Saturday, welcoming the throngs of the people out to see the hot air balloon launch Friday night.
0: Right.
1: Saturday night's a drone show, and in between is all kinds of summer fun happening over there in a duck race there.
0: We're going to have a lot of games at our tent.
1: Right.
0: I have tested out the little putt-putt game.
1: And? How'd you do?
0: I quit while I was ahead. I got 2 out of 2. I walked away.
1: Yeah, Bob Barker would have given you some money.
0: No one handed me a car, so I was like, I'm done here. This is not a free show.
1: You did get it. And what, by the way, we're not giving away cars on Friday and Saturday. I know,
0: maybe some like mini ones.
1: but we are giving you a place to get out of the heat, kind of get under the canopy, enjoy just a respite there, and a prayer wall, by the way. If you have something on your heart you want to stay and pray, we're going to do that too. And that's all happening this weekend at the Sertoma Duck Race at the Finley River Park in Ozark, Friday and Saturday. If you're out there, come by and see us.

0: know you would never need an excuse, Dave Taylor. If you were running late for work,
1: yeah.
0: I mean, I'm not going to rat you out. There's no one else here.
1: Well, you would be calling me. Hey, where are you at?
0: Where are you? And I would like to think that you would just tell me the truth. Hey, I'm running late. Okay.
1: Oh, yeah.
0: I have a couple other truths that you could tell your boss. If you're running late.
1: Oh, you're talking about the old excuse, the old I was running late. So something like tire trouble or traffic, a big accident.
0: Yeah, of course it's not your fault.
1: No, never my fault.
0: There's a cow laying in the middle of the roadway.
1: Oh, okay.
0: That really happened.
1: That's a legit one?
0: Yeah.
1: Okay.
0: It happened this last week and here's what I thought was hilarious. We had just shared the week before about the truck that had all the fireworks in it.
1: Yeah.
0: And it.
1: Oh, yeah.
0: It exploded.
1: And you're pre-4th of July celebration.
0: And you're like, oh, wow. That's, you don't see that every day.
1: Yeah.
0: Exact same state of Tennessee. I would assume maybe someone was at both of these instances.
1: Yes.
0: Where they're like, oh, why is the traffic happening today? Is it another fireworks situation?
1: Right.
0: Nope. Just a cow.
1: Cow.
0: Wandered onto the highway and laid down. You can't make that up.
1: As cows are prone to do, but I would think not in the middle of a busy highway.
0: Well, if you're running late today, just say, you know what? I'm pretty sure there was a cow somewhere on a highway just laying down.
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0: Oh, that is good stuff from the Diplomats.
1: It's a good one.
0: Yep, if not for the blood of the cross on KWFC. Good morning, Dave, Rebecca, sharing the time with you.
1: Well, in this time together, we have talked about animals a lot.
0: Right. You had a great trip to the zoo in St. Louis.
1: We've talked about summer jobs.
0: Right.
1: And when you put those two things together, let me tell you what I do not want to do.
0: Something to do with animals in the summertime.
1: You could not pay me enough. And I mean that with my whole heart.
0: Okay.
1: You could not pay me enough to be one of these scientists in Florida who track the pythons.
0: Oh. Now, I could do this.
1: Are you sure?
0: I could almost do it for free.
1: Wow. That's the difference in men and women.
0: I would almost do this for free now.
1: Oh.
0: Yeah, it's kind of dangerous, but are they catching them or what are they doing? They're scientists studying?
1: Yeah, they study them. They set out a bunch. They've been scouting the males. And then the biologists are working on how their breeding patterns are.
0: Yeah.
1: And this has been a big season. Again, I don't know if I mentioned it. This is out of Southwest Florida.
0: Okay.
1: It always starts in Florida.
0: Something Florida man.
1: But they removed and they broke a record. 177 pythons out of this one area that they've been tracking.
0: That's not good.
1: It's over 4 tons of snakes. Over 4,000 eggs.
0: Mm.
1: Yikes.
0: It's a big problem. Honestly, the python issue in Florida is a bad deal. It's a big, bad deal.
1: I wouldn't live there.
0: Right.
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4: Your Sound of Foam forecast, we're in good shape through Wednesday. Our next big rainmaking system arrives on Thursday. For now, we'll stay sunny, afternoon high in the mid-70s. Mid-50s overnight and clear, lots of sunshine coming up on Tuesday. And we're going up to about 80, will be a little bit breezy. Windy and much warmer on Wednesday, sunshine, and we're looking at upper 80s. Cooling off a little bit on Thursday with our next cold front, showers and thunderstorms. I'm meteorologist Steve Hamilton.

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1: You've heard the phrase winner, winner.
0: Winner, winner.
1: When everybody wins.
0: Oh, right.
1: So you win, I win. Now, I don't like that in board games. I just want a clear favorite winner. I don't want to, you know, the old draw. But it comes to business, I like it when everybody wins. I like it when you win, and I like it when I win. 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If you've heard, some friends on the air just talking about what they do and their love for KWFC. Have you considered, because this is funny, sometimes people hear, but they don't really let it sink in. Oh, my business could do that too.
0: Right.
1: You've heard somebody else's business, but have you ever thought about the impact it could make on your business? 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Just encouraging you to kind of think outside the box. 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We'll put you in touch with some people who can give you the information details. I think you'll find exciting for your business. That phone number is 417-869-0891. That's the business line, 417-869-0891.

0: Joseph Habedank and that very stirring testimony song of the basement on KWFC. Are you into the soccer? I'm sorry. The football.
1: If you are of the age of 12 and under, I will probably support you playing soccer. If it's professional, yeah. I have no idea what's going on.
0: Right. Well, that is going on. And you know what it is. The World Cup is got the world whole attention. And I mean, millions. Mm-hmm. This makes the NFL look small time. The following of world soccer or football. And America is a host site.
1: Yeah.
0: This is all Western Hemisphere stuff. We got Canada, America, United States, rather, and Mexico all hosting games. I did not know. I'm going to just give you the breakdown for people that are like me and don't understand. How does this work? How do you have 48 teams from across the world? How do you get that whittled down to? Why does it take so long to find out a winner? Well, I'm kind of learning. I'm kind of learning this year because it's been a big, big story. And all of my friends out there that are into World Cup soccer are like, Dave, I can't believe you're just now learning. They got this round robin thing going on right now. The United States in a group of four in their group, they're going to play each of those teams once. We just beat Paraguay the other night, 4-1, which is a big deal. I mean, as far as scores go. So they're going to play each one in their group. And then the two best records out of that group will move on to the field, the final pairings or schedule, bracket, and then the top eight, third place. I'm not sure why, but they're trying to get the 48 down to 32, and then it's knockout.
1: Okay.
0: So after that, it's, you know, every game, somebody loses is out, somebody advances. And so it's about to get interesting. But they're still doing round robin. Just in case you didn't know, the United States, they beat Paraguay also in their grouping. The USA will take on Australia, I guess Turkey, and then we're in that group. But you learned something about where these games are held. It's not just Kansas City, which we know.
1: Right. We hear about the games in Kansas City. They're in Atlanta, Boston, Dallas, Houston, Seattle, so Miami, New York.
0: Presuming these are 12 cities for each group.
1: Right.
0: So the U.S., the USA, I guess we're here somewhere in the U.S., the United States, one of those host cities, and it whittles down. But it's a big deal. I mean, it's impacting.
1: It's a big deal. I do see all of the gear out in the stores right now, between America 250 and then the World Cup. And here's my one take on it, maybe because I'm a woman, but there is a really popular player that has a pink and black jersey.
0: Okay.
1: And I feel like that's the one I'm rooting for.
0: Do you know who he's with?
1: Absolutely not.
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0: In the news on this Monday, the Springfield Airport briefly evacuated passengers early Sunday morning after a suspicious item was found near the outbound baggage area. Airport security closed a checkpoint and moved travelers to a safe area for about 15 minutes while the item was investigated. The Springfield Fire Marshal determined the item did not pose a threat and normal operations continued. One person was taken into custody. Findlay River Park in Ozark is closed until further notice after heavy rain and storms caused rising water and flooding. The city is urging residents to stay away from that area while conditions are monitored. The park will reopen after the water levels go back down. A former Springfield investment advisor has pleaded guilty to federal wire fraud and money laundering charges. 72-year-old Bob Hunter admitted to stealing more than $373,000 from client retirement accounts while operating the Summit Group of Missouri. Prosecutors say he used client money for personal expenses and took steps to hide the crime. Hunter could face significant prison time and fines when he's sentenced. There's a look at news. I'm Sarah Forhetz.
1: An officer's badge is more than a statement of authority. It's a promise they've made to step in front of harm and save your life.
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3: Your sound-to-phone forecast, mid-70s for this afternoon's high. We have high pressure from the northern plains moving in, so our temperatures stay pretty comfortable today and lots of sunshine. The wind should stay light. Overnight will be clear with mid-50s, getting a little bit breezy on Tuesday, but another nice day, sunny, and we're hitting about 80. A few clouds on Tuesday night, and then we're looking at upper 80s for the afternoon high on Wednesday. We keep the sunshine, showers Thursday. I'm meteorologist Steve Hamilton.

0: No matter if you're the up with a jolt type or the barely roll out of bed type, when you're with Dave and Rebecca, you're the morning show type. 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

this week's revival breaking loose on the Sound of Home, KWFC, Dave and Rebecca. We are shining and rising with you on this absolutely gorgeous, sun-drenched Ozark Mountain Country day. That's where we start from, going all over the world with the hope of Jesus here on KWFC.

0: you ever see her in concert, she will sing that song and she'll have the crowd shouting back, "Yes, I am." That's a good song. That's
1: that
0: Lauren Talley
1: song.
0: On The Sound of Home.
1: Well, we are going to have a crowd this weekend when we are at the Sertoma Duck Race.
0: What it involved? Do you have to act like a duck and run the race? What is the duck race?
1: You know, that would be a great idea. But the actual cause is for people to buy or adopt these little rubber ducks. Uh-huh. And they're all numbered.
0: Oh.
1: Okay. And all of these funds, when you adopt a duck, are going to local children's charities. Now, some of them are going to be prize winning ducks, all kinds of things that they're giving away down there with Sertoma. But the number of ducks that are going to be in the Finley River is going to be over 10,000.
0: 10,000 ducks in the river.
1: So you adopt your little rubber duck. It's numbered. They have all your info. It's kind of like when you sign up to do a marathon and you have your number, but you don't have to run at the Sertoma Duck Race.
0: The duck does all the work.
1: The duck does all the work. You get to follow them down. You get to cheer for yours, and then they'll be pulling them out as they cross the finish line.
0: Yep.
1: It sounds very exciting. We're going to be there this weekend.
0: I'm going to adopt a duck.
1: I am too. I'm probably going to take a few.

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0: the Booth Brothers here on The Sound of Home. Over the weekend, I saw a cute, sweet, kind video, a little story about behind the song. This is Sarah Davison. She is with High Road.
1: Yeah.
0: And she's going to share a little bit about why this song, and in her own words, makes her tear up when she performs it.
2: That's what love is, straight from the heart. I love those words. It talks about a school teacher that gives her all to the students, or a sweet mama who's exhausted but still rocking her baby at night. And then, of course, it talks about Jesus going up the hill at Calvary and suffering and dying on the cross. That's what love is. And that's why we love this song so much. It's a really neat song, and it's so artfully written. Jerry Sally had a hand in getting this song to us, and we recorded it there in the studio with Ben Isaacs. And I love the words to this song so much. In fact, whenever we sing it, I kind of tear up because it means so much. That's what love is.
1: Now I think we got to play it, right?
0: We do.

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0: Westward Road, and he knew on KWFC something about the eternal, what we call in the omnis, the omniscience of God, that he is all-knowing. And some people just have a hard time believing that God already knows. He just already knows. He still allows us a free will, but he knows, kind of knows. If we read Romans chapter 8, you know, for whom he did foreknow, he did predestinate. He's got a plan in place for those. How do we know the plans that God has for us? Well, he sees, and he's prepared a place. We get kind of hung up on some things we just can't reconcile because we're finite in our mind that God sees it all. There can be free will and still what we call the sovereignty of God. If God made us just all wind up toys, he could do that if he wanted to. And he has the right to, his sovereign God. If he wants to intervene, and he has miraculously in some lives, I would argue all lives, he's done something to get their attention. He's made his salvation known to everybody some way. He couldn't be righteous otherwise. He couldn't be righteous and judge. So when it comes to accepting and agreeing with God that we needed saving, this is the whole point of the ministry of KWFC, is to remind the world we needed a Savior. This is Jesus. And his plan to save this world was through the sacrifice he would make on that cross. That is very simple in the saying, and then people can overcomplicate the story. I'm just going to say, to be saved, you just have to agree with God, I need saving. I'm going to say that again. To be saved, don't make it any more complicated. Don't make it any more complicated. It's just simply agreeing with God that I need his salvation. I'm not taking it upon myself. I can't earn it.
1: Right. And I don't know better.
0: And I certainly don't deserve it. Mm-hmm. I mean, but just be honest, we're disobedient. Our spirit is pretty selfish. But God so loved the world that he gave his son, that whoever believes in him should not perish but have everlasting life. God didn't send his son into the world to condemn us. He gave his son to save us. And the matter comes down to just, will I believe it? If you believe, you're saved. It says, but he that does not believe is condemned already, because he just didn't believe. He didn't take up God on his offer of salvation. Just don't overcomplicate it, church. Don't overcomplicate it. Just tell the simple truth. Jesus came to do the will of God to save us. There's a lot of living out on that, but that's just the simple truth. Let's not overcomplicate it, folks. Let's just tell the truth, the simple truth.

0: Turnbeck and New River on the Sound of Home. You know, you can get your one scripture a day on our app.
1: Yes.
0: And I invite you to, if you are on a Bible reading plan, go for it.
1: Yeah.
0: You know, if you are reading with friends and holding each other accountable, go for it. But if you want to just take out one verse a day, mm-hmm. and just maybe you read it in the morning, maybe you read it at lunchtime, maybe you read it a few more days or a few more times in the day, you can do that. Just open up our app. It is right there. And today's verse is from Galatians. It says, "It is no longer I who live, but Christ who lives in me."
1: That is a great, great verse. And I love your take on that. You don't have to just read it once. Oh, read it. If you went back, what would happen in your heart about a verse if you read it two or three times during a day before you prayed, if you pray a few times a day? We are not left without instruction. God's given us what we need to get through the day. Father, thank you. You love us. You love us so much. You would not leave us in the condition you found us when your grace found us and our hearts responded. You changed us when we accepted what you gave to us through your Son. That was literally life and eternity changing. Help us, Father, to invest our time to see the value of spending that time with you today. Even if it's rereading one verse a few times or a full passage or a few chapters, whatever the throw is today, that we find it well worth. I know whenever I do, the times that I spend with you are always great time and I find beneficial. Help me to remember how valuable that time is and to spend as much time with you as I can today in your word and in your praise. In Jesus' name, amen.

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0: 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I love the collaboration there with Sunday Drive and Taranda Green Mountains Made to Climb.
1: We've talked a little bit lately about how there's mountaintops and then you can have your valley moments.
0: Gotta have valley moments, right?
1: And we have an amazing story on this week's podcast, This Story Matters. Noah and his family have shared the story of what it was like when Noah was diagnosed with a rare but aggressive form of bone cancer. Mm. And it all happened during his senior year.
0: Yeah.
1: And so it is a uplifting story. You just kind of have to go through the valley first.
0: Yeah.
1: But it's going to encourage you, especially if you've ever faced a hard time and you just thought, why this and why now? But God uses all of our stories to help those who, you know, probably think, well, you became a Christian. Your life is so easy now.
0: Right?
1: No, no. We are leaning every day on His truth and His power. And you can find that story at our website when you click on This Story Matters.

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So glad you're joining us here at the Sound of Home. That was Jeff and Sherry Easter, and we're not only going to be bringing them to town, we're giving you an opportunity to experience them a little bit differently than maybe ever before. 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

0: Legacy 5 on The Sound of Home. Just a quick reminder today, whatever you're doing, God wants your whole heart. Doesn't really need a whole lot of help. He knows what he's doing. He's got it covered. He just calls us to be part of the journey with everything we have, because everything we have comes from him in the first place. Let's give it back to God today. Let's give him heaven.
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Like he's ever not going to come through, right? Hey, this is Terrace. You're listening to The Sound of Home. That was Trivia Quartet. And then, yes, like he always has and he always will, he comes through time and time again. That's reason enough to praise him today. Ernie Haas and sing.

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0: It is the sound of home. I am Teres, having just walked through the valley, not the shadow of death, but the actual valley of death, with my mom a little more than a week ago. Still fresh, still hurts, still kind of a fresh boo-boo. It's going to take a while. I don't think you ever get over grief, but living with a woman of faith and having her in our home for over 20 years, what a blessing that was. What a blessing she was to people. And I think more than death being the opposite of life, in her life anyway, the perfect example or the opposite of that is folks that just seeing how many people as they are aging forget to live. My mama never did do that. She had days when it wasn't easy. She had days when she didn't feel like doing much, but even in the little bit that she did do on some of her last days, she was praying, she was reading her Bible, she was doing her word searches. She lived every moment of her life, and that's so much better than waiting to die.
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I love the Gaither Vocal Band so much. Great harmonies, great words, great songs. Just like that one, Love is Like a River, you are listening to The Sound of Home. And my prayer for you today is that that love just washes all over you like a cool, refreshing, babbling brook that you happen to find in the middle of a hike and you take your shoes off and your feet are so cold they almost hurt. I hope today's refreshing just like that for you. I hope that as you remember through the tough days, the tough times, maybe this is a Monday you're really not looking forward to, that you're not alone, that there is a moment of refreshment if you just go splash some water on your face, shake your head, you know, loosen your shoulders a little bit and just thank God for another opportunity to, yeah, maybe mess up a little bit, but to find forgiveness too and find a new path and find out, well, that didn't work. What else might?

was a troubled kid in and out of jail. When his daddy said, "This is the last time I'll pay bail," so he enlisted in the army and they sent him to Iraq. He was a different man.

Summertime, summertime. I tell you what, if you happen to be in the Ozarks area, if you're part of the KWFC listening family that lives nearby the main studios in Springfield, Missouri, summertime is busy here. Just spent a whole lot of fun over the weekend in Branson with Flag Day. It's the most patriotic city in America, so they claim, and we experienced a lot of fun with our flag mounted on our vehicle in the parade. And this coming weekend is going to be busy too. On Friday and Saturday, you can find us at the Sertoma Duck Race Festival. Come to our booth, leave a prayer on the prayer wall. And if you'd like to have somebody pray with you, someone from the Hope Squad, one of our prayer volunteers, would love to do that too. Also come in and, you know, grab some station swag and have a chat. We love seeing you wherever we happen to be.

0: When we unlock our doors in the morning, that's when we see them. Ambulances and rescue vehicles. And it's the proudest moment of our day. Because they don't just belong to a fleet. They belong to men and women who will be asked at any moment to step into someone else's worst day. Without hesitation and without reservation. That means more to us than words could ever express. But we do want to ask you, with everyone at Rick's Automotive, to go out of your way and encourage a first responder today.
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I am so blessed to live with the coolest guy on the planet. My husband is so wonderful. Hey, this is Terrace, and lost Mama about 8 or 9 days ago now. It was Friday the 5th, the day before my birthday, so birthday was a little different. The whole week was a little strange, and you know when somebody passes away, there's so many details to take care of, and although my mom had been doing what she called Swedish death cleaning, and she knew at almost 99 years old that it's inevitable. We are born to die. We talked about it. We talked about plans. We talked about who's going to get what and what she would like for me to keep, and not much of anything really. She said, live your life, do your things, babe. You have been, she said, saddled with me. I never felt that way, but yeah, there were things that Mark and I did not do because we had her with us and we didn't feel right doing some things that either excluded her or pushed her off on somebody else that, you know, she might not have been as comfortable in her own home. But knowing the grief and knowing the things that we're going through, my husband decided that maybe a 2-week vacation would be the best thing for me and something to look forward to as well as the things that we're taking care of now. And man, he's just a good all-around guy, except for gifting. Sometimes he goes overboard. I shared a video that will be on our Insta post before too long. Rebecca will have it posted there about, you know, something he tried to do was really well intentioned, but didn't quite work out. But I love him anyway.

0: You know, it's true. They say that eye hasn't seen or ear hasn't heard all the glories and the wonders that heaven holds for those who love the Lord. And I have to be a little bit jealous, honestly, about what my mom is hearing and seeing, the colors, the sounds, the Savior. Family and friends have gone before her, and although she had a sweet voice, she never really felt like she sang very well. And if you happen to catch her singing in the house, she got real quiet when she realized somebody else was there. But I bet she's raising her voice and lifting heaven's brand new song. What a great song that is from Hope's Call, right here at The Sound of Home, KWFC.
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and Tara spending this Monday with you at the Sound of Home, KWFC. There are a whole lot of things I'm imagining now. Shortly after my dad passed, oh gosh, 20 years ago now, 22 years ago, I imagined heaven for a while and wondered what he was seeing and wondered if he was that great cloud of witnesses that are kind of watching what's going on the earth and how much they have purview to and what kind of, I don't know. Those are so many answers that we just don't have right now on this side of heaven. But now I'm imagining it from my mom's point of view as well. And I'm also imagining the opportunity I have now to share the love of God and the peace I have in my heart, because I know that my mom knows the Lord. She was in some real discomfort the last 5 or 6 hours of her life, but just before she passed, she opened her eyes and she had the sweetest smile on her face. She was not aware of us in the room. I just am trying to imagine what it was that Mama saw, and I'm so encouraged that one day you and I will see it too. The love of God, the home in heaven that He's preparing for us.

The Sound of Home, KWFC. I'm Darris. We just heard from Taranda Green. I hope that if you need some work done this summer, I love it when people call the studio and they say, hey, I'm looking for a place to buy tires, or I'm looking for an electrician. I'm looking for, I think I heard them sponsoring this ministry a year ago, 6 months ago, or a couple days ago, but I was in the car. I didn't really get the name. If you don't know of a particular follower of Christ, or maybe you've heard them on this radio, which I can't remember what it is, we have a business ministry page at kwfc.org. 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You can find them at kwfc.org. 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Let them know you heard them here.

0: the seed money, and he's blessed you richly. Everything we have, the ability to do anything, comes from him originally. And there are two ways to look at riches. There are several verses that talk about the poor rich man who thinks he's got it all handled, but when he comes to the end of his life, he realized none of that brings peace. Or those who may be blessed wealthily with a lot of wealth, or maybe those who don't have a lot but still choose to give back to God. That's who he blesses. That's what he wants to see. And the cool thing about God is, you know, he only asks for 10%. It's not like he says, go live on 10%, give me 90. No, it's all his. He just wants us to be obedient in supporting ministries and churches and giving back out, not just of our, not of our possessions, but also of our time in devotion and of service and of just loving our neighbor well.
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10: This is Max Lucado. Prayer really is simple. Resist the urge to complicate it. Don't take pride in well-crafted prayers. Don't apologize for incoherent prayers. No games, no cover-up, just be honest. Honest to God. Climb into His lap. Tell Him everything that's on your heart, or tell Him nothing at all. Just lift your heart to heaven and declare, Father, Daddy, stress, fear, guilt, grief, demands on all sides. All we can summon is a plaintive, Oh, Father. If so, that's enough. Your Heavenly Father will wrap you in His arms. Here's my challenge for you. Every day for 4 weeks, pray 4 minutes. Then get ready to connect with God like never before. This is Max Lucado.

called The Sound of Home. I'm Tara. So I love our devotion today out of Chronicles, 1 Chronicles 29:14. All things come from you, and of your own hand we have given you. Basically, we boomerang the blessings back to God, because you might be, a Midas. You might have that touch, and everything you have, everything you've done, all your investments, all your businesses just flourish. But you know what? God gave you that acumen. He gave you the ability. He gave you

0: 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Lunch not included, unfortunately, but you get the idea.
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Over the past 10 days or so, my husband and I have been selling some of Mom's furniture. She had a couple of rooms off the side of our house. We called it the Mom Wing. It was really just two rooms and a bathroom and a couple of closets, but she made the most of it. And the furniture came from a much larger house, so it was kind of crowded, and we're getting rid of some of that stuff. Now, I tell you this, though. If the furniture could talk, there's no way I would get rid of any of it, because every story, every word that came out of my mom's mouth just about was a blessing. She really, I know she sounds too good to be true, but she was just one of those ladies who everybody loved. She loved the Lord, she loved life, and she loved living it. I can only imagine what she's loving now. Heaven is a promise for all of us who have loved ones there. Makes it all the sweeter. Even though we were walking through grief, I can just imagine the story she's telling and the people she's meeting who are there because she was generous, because she shared Jesus with them, because she supported ministries. Heaven's going to be a great reunion with people we don't even know we knew.

0: 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I am Terrace. 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
1: Hey, it's Terrace. I've got Karen Peck in New River queued up with you with God Gives Good Answers. You know, there have been times when God has given me the answer that I knew was the right one, but because my heart wasn't right, I didn't think it was good at all until I got through it, until I got on the other side of it, and I realized everything God does for and through us is for our good. And hopefully the way we behave through the midst of all the trials and tribulations and testings that we go through, that it's for His glory as well. Trying to get a little bit better about that with my attitude and my expectations. Okay, God, I don't want to continually be asking, why is this happening to me? I want to think, wow, what can I learn from this, God? What are you trying to teach me? And man, make me willing to learn.

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Sound of Home. We just heard from the Kramers. I am Terrace. We're talking about dads all this week because we're recognizing fathers on Sunday. My dad's been gone since 2002, so it's been a minute since I've been able to hang out with my dad. If you got a dad, even if you live far away, give him a call. You don't have to wait till Father's Day and do the obligatory minute and a half phone call. Call him just out of the blue. Just say, hey, thinking about you, thinking about that time when, fill in the blank. I'm sure there's a good memory you have with your dad or a million of them. Share those with your father. If you're a new father, man, maybe you can learn from the things your dad did that you weren't really proud of, that you really didn't enjoy. Make sure you don't repeat it. You can be the one who breaks that disappointing character trait in families. There's always a chance to begin again. There's chances to renew and to restore relationships too. Make the most of the moments we have because we don't get a do-over. That's for sure.

0: Greg Sullivan. I am Tara's here at the Sound of Home. Speaking about fathers a few minutes ago, I was just thinking about my dad. There was a store in Massachusetts where I grew up called Spags. S-P-A, I think it had two G's, apostrophe S. And it was kind of like, let's say, Big Lots met Harbor Freight met a flea market. It changed from week to week. You never really knew what they were going to get. He just bought like truckloads of inventory. So sometimes you go in the front of the door and there would be baked beans piled to the ceiling. And then there would be pool floats. And then you get the picture. You just never knew what you're going to get. So my dad loved to go down there about once or twice a month. My mom despised it. And I can tell you what, when I went with my mom, I didn't enjoy it at all. The place was huge. I was little. The aisles were stocked taller than my head. But when I'd go with Dad, it was just full of wonder, and he held my hand or I rode on his shoulders, and the point of view was just so different when I went with my dad. Most of the time, I think if my mom went, she went with my dad as well, but the experience just was totally different with the two of them, and I love the fact that my dad did his best to make it fun for me, and of course, I always managed to get something. Most of the time, it was back in the book section. I loved to read when I was a kid, and a new book to me was like better than candy, but I just remember hanging on to my dad's hand and feeling completely safe and ready for an adventure.
1: When we unlock our doors in the morning, that's when we see them. Ambulances and rescue vehicles. And it's the proudest moment of our day. Because they don't just belong to a fleet. They belong to men and women who will be asked at any moment to step into someone else's worst day. Without hesitation and without reservation. That means more to us than words could ever express. But we do want to ask you, with everyone at Rick's Automotive, to go out of your way and encourage a first responder today.
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The Sound of Home. I love Bob Goff. He's an inspirational writer. He's a Christian. He's a pretty cool guy. He wrote something that really rings true to me because I think we should all approach life this way, because we have people that we think, oh, they're in ministry. You know, I'm just a parishioner. I'm just a accountant. I'm just a housewife. Well, you know, we are all in ministry. According to Bob, he says, instead of saying everything we do is ministry, he said, just call it Monday. That's what people who are becoming love do. So happy Monday to you.

Hey, it's Terrace. My oldest son and his wife thought that they would, the first couple of years of their marriage, you know, work as much as they could during the week and then take the weekends and try to save enough money and time and bank enough in the bank to be able to hike the Appalachian Trail. And they wanted to do it over the course of like 3 or 4 months, and they still haven't done it. And they've been married 21 years because kids came, bills came, sickness came, life came. But you know what? If you've got breath in your lungs, it's never too late to start a dream. I read just a couple of days ago about a woman by the name of Emma Gatewood. I believe it's her last name. In 1955, she was 67 years old, older than me. And she decided, you know, in my little Ked walking shoes, not hiking boots, didn't have a backpack, didn't even have a tent. She set off with nothing much more than a knapsack. And she's just decided, I'm going to try doing this trail. And she did it in one season. I mean, she set out and hiked the entire 2,000 Appalachian Trail, 2,000 miles from Georgia to Maine. She did it again in 1960, and then in 1963, becoming the first person to ever finish the trail three times. And she was 75 years old the last time she did it. And I don't want to go garden in the heat.

0: Sound of Home. I am Terrace. I hope that as we encounter people today, our faith is evident. I hope it's strong. I hope people obviously know that we're kind of peculiar because we're different. But I also hope that we don't decide that if somebody expresses interest or leans in to listen to our story, that we don't argue them into heaven. That never happens. We can't argue anybody to change their mind. We can't present them with anger into a faith. Basically, we just got to love them. We can't argue people into heaven. We can pray for them. We can lead a life well. We can lift the Lord up. We can show them grace. We can help them out. But telling them off, not a great place to start. If you think about Jesus when he met sinners, on very few occasions was it with anger. Most of the time it was with love. It was with healing. It was with patience. It was an interruption in his day. He wasn't necessarily heading out to meet people. They were just there, and he took time, and he changed his course, and he listened, and he leaned in to what they had to say, to what they needed, even though he already knew. He gave them the chance to speak it, to talk to him, knowing that they had his full attention. Let's give that to people today. Instead of a piece of our mind, let's give them a piece of our time.
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You know, I've been called an awful lot of things in my lifetime, and, well, smart wasn't often one of them. But I was smart enough one day to call Jesus Christ the Lord of my life, and I called it quits to a whole lot of sinning. And it's because of that commitment that, well, some folks think it's funny and laugh and call me foolish. But let them go ahead and laugh, because you see, that doesn't really bother me at all. Because even a fool can see by the shape she's in that this old world's about to fall. But as long as I let Jesus call the shots, why, I've got nothing at all to fear. And when that roll is called...

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0: The Allens on the Sound of Home, KWFC. I'm Terrace. Ralph Waldo Emerson had such great poetry, wrote some amazing things. But I think especially as Christians, in a world that changes around people that sometimes are fickle, we need to remember, especially knowing that the Holy Spirit makes his home in our hearts. Ralph says, what lies behind us and what lies before us are tiny matters compared to what lies within us. For the Christians, that means so much more.
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Honestly, when this song that I'm about to play for you from Sunday Drive starts, it sounds to me like Rocky, the Eye of the Tiger, which is kind of fitting because as I leave the studio, we got a couple of heroes coming in. Russ and Nancy joining us with grace and goodness right here at the Sound of Home. Hey, I'll talk with you tomorrow. It'll be a terrific Tuesday, right? Let's just decide it's going to be so even before it is.

They both began life as children and spent their early years growing up. She was raised in the hills of Virginia. He was a city boy in southeast Alabama. They met, fell in love, blah, blah, blah. Now they get to spend time with you on the radio. Russ and Nancy, doing life together with you.

0: 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I almost said Jeff Easter and Sherry. I guess that would have been the same thing.
1: Yeah,
0: these guys in concert coming up July 10th as part of KWFC's summer celebration. 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
1: Lot of water in our neck of the woods over the weekend. 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
0: One thing that a lot of us are learning is that our gutters are a little clogged, and it's just spilling over the edge. So it's like, okay, check. There's another thing I need to do.
1: So hopefully you're safe, and thanks for enjoying Monday with KWFC.

0: Tony Haas and Signature Sound on the Sound of Home. We are Russ and Nancy. Getting into the month of July means a lot of fun things are happening. 4th of July is going to be so big this year with all the parades and fireworks, but July 20th, something truly special is happening for our pastors and our church leaders.
1: There could be some fireworks.
0: There will, yeah.
1: Could be. The pastors, masters, once again, and we're grateful to the Associated Theatrical Contractors for helping to make this possible. It's a day we set aside for some fun golf shenanigans to honor and encourage local pastors and church leaders. Yeah. We're going to be hanging out at the Millwood Golf Club.
0: You want to get registered for this as soon as possible. This goes to the first 100 local pastors. So, or if you want to, you know, drive in for the event, totally fine. Go to kwfc.org.

0: KWFC Fork Avenue Quartet. Makes you want to say doo-wop, doo-wop a little bit there. Having a great time. Thank you for letting us be a part of what you've got going on. And I know it's Monday, and I know, but I mean, looking out the window that I get to look out, sun is shining, a few of those little kind of clouds. I'm not sure what scientific name of them. I call them
1: It's the white clouds. Puffy ones, yeah.
0: But they're small, though. They're just kind of...
1: They're just... Well, yeah, but they have a name.
0: That's what I said. I don't know the scientific name of them. I didn't want to show off.
1: The cool thing is that there's mostly blue sky instead of clouds. So that's really nice to see.
0: Exactly. And it's nice to see what you get to do to support your community through the ministry of KWFC. An opportunity for someone who has one of those cruddy days or gets that news they weren't really expecting or whatever, to hear a song coming out of their speakers that just stops them in their tracks. And maybe even in the back of their mind, they're saying, God? I mean, because that's how this ministry works. Mm-hmm. That right song at the right time, and you help make it happen.
1: Pamela is from Madison, South Dakota. Yeah, South Dakota. And she listens to KWFC because, believe it or not, what you have in Springfield, Missouri is really, really special. So much so that Pamela says, I love it, and I'm going to support it. And she gives faithfully to the ministry of KWFC. Pamela, thank you.
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0: With Russ and Nancy, that summer celebration concert is coming up July the 10th. First Baptist Church going to be doing a little rocking, do a little rolling, do a little hand clapping, do a little singing along. Jeff and Sherry Easter, the Mid-South Boys in concert. You can get tickets at kwfc.org. And this, it's always kind of neat to be able to go and, I don't know, sit up front when you go to church.
1: Yeah.
0: What?
1: Sit up front?
0: Yeah, it's crazy.
1: No, it's fun to sit up front when there's a concert at church.
0: Well, that's true.
1: You want to be right up there where you can almost like get the sweat from the artist slung on to you. No, okay, not really that. There is an opportunity for you to win tickets to the Summer Celebration and join Jeff and Sherry Easter and the Mid-South Boys. It's on our website, kwfc.org. In fact, Karen from Springfield, she is the first winner of a pair of tickets to this amazing concert, okay? And every time you enter, you're qualified for the grand prize.
0: Yeah, that's what I was talking about, those front seats. We're not talking the pews, not that there's anything wrong with the pews there at First Baptist Church in Springfield.
1: Yeah.
0: Very comfy. But we're creating a little living room type setup there with some extra comfy chairs and maybe a little table with some snacks on it.
1: Wouldn't that be nice?
0: Yeah.
1: Yeah, somebody's going to win that. And it could be you. But you can't win if you don't enter kwfc.org.
2: 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Many people wouldn't make ends meet without them. 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That lowers the barrier to spending, making things feel more affordable than they really are. 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Instead of directing money toward retirement accounts, investments, or emergency funds, dollars are committed to past purchases. 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They limit wealth building and erode long-term financial progress. 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
3: Your Sound of Home forecast. Our weather stays dry and quiet through the overnight. Mid to upper 50s for the early morning low. Sunshine with a slight chance of showers and storms on Tuesday with a high into the lower 80s. Tuesday night, partly cloudy, low to mid 60s. Wednesday, we're back with sunshine, upper 80s. Wednesday night, decent chance of showers and storms. Some of those storms, though, could be strong to severe. Overnight lows near 70. Showers and storms will hang on for Thursday with a high into the upper 70s. I'm meteorologist Sally Russell.
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0: It's the Sound of Home, and we are Russ and Nancy.
1: Book of Psalms, they're in the middle of the Bible. A lot of good stuff in there. A lot of it comes from David, and we see a lot about his relationship with God, and how our relationship with God is that same way. And I realize that there, you know, we're not cell phones and computers and all this other stuff that were distracting us. But man, if we could get back to that, because it just seems like David just sat and thought about how wonderful God is. He just sat and thought about how much God was doing for him and had done for him and were making things possible for him and all of that. And it just seems like we get going so much in life sometimes that it is just like, you know, our prayer time is, you know, now I lay me down to sleep, pray the Lord. And so, you know, it's something we've memorized. It's nothing from the heart. If we could just take a few minutes and look in the mirror and just say, thank you, God, for making me. David kind of did that, Psalm 134, 14. I praise you because I am fearfully and wonderfully made. Your works are wonderful, and I know that full well. That's not just something that David said. It's something that you can say as well.

0: Scotty Inman on The Sound of Home with Broken Man Can. We are Russ and Nancy. On July 4th in Philadelphia, there's going to be a time capsule buried, okay? And they've been collecting things to put in there. It's going to be opened on America's 500th birthday.
1: Wow.
0: That is 2276. That's just hard for my brain to even comprehend that. 2276
1: wow.
0: is when it'll be opened. And there, you know, lots of states are putting in different things like that. And it's cool to think about. I am sitting here going, what should we put in a time capsule for someone to see in 250 years? I want to put in a patch of dirt or a tree or some grass or a chicken egg.
1: I was looking at the list. Some of the stuff they've already got in there is a piece of West Virginia coal, some fabric from the first airplane, Orville and Wilbur's thing.
0: Oh,
1: people
0: cool.
1: in Ohio
0: yeah,
1: sent
0: yeah.
1: that. So, well, you know, a phone, iPhone 17, some Native American artwork, Coca-Cola bottles and stuff. I would maybe put in a copy of a newscast or something, just so we could be reminded about how crazy things are.
0: True. But have you thought about how you would put it in there? Would it be a CD?
1: I did. I was thinking, okay, well, you know, maybe just a little SD card or something like that. But, you know, in 250 years, would the technology be? Because, like, if somebody gave me a DVD right now, I wouldn't have anything to play it on.
0: Or is everything going to go backwards and you need to put a floppy disk in there?
1: Okay. Or maybe just some matches.
2: When we unlock our doors in the morning, that's when we see them. Ambulances and rescue vehicles. And it's the proudest moment of our day. Because they don't just belong to a fleet. They belong to men and women who will be asked at any moment to step into someone else's worst day. Without hesitation and without reservation. That means more to us than words could ever express. But we do want to ask you, with everyone at Rick's Automotive, to go out of your way and encourage a first responder today.
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Your Sound of Home forecast. Weather stays pretty quiet and tranquil through the overnight. Mainly clear skies. An overnight low will drop down in the mid to upper 50s. There's a chance of isolated showers, a few thunderstorms on Tuesday, a high into the lower 80s. Wednesday, right back to sunshine. Our high on Wednesday into the upper 80s. Thursday, showers, a chance of storms. Our high on Thursday, approaching the upper 70s. And then on Friday, we're back to blue sky and sunshine. A high will be close to 80 degrees. I'm meteorologist Sally Russell.

0: KWFC, the sound of home. That's the Perrys and Damascus Road. We are Russ and Nancy. A little bit after 4 o'clock. I don't know. I'm kind of thinking, wondering what's for supper tonight already.
1: Just trying to plan,
0: you know, that's all.
1: Yeah, but the funny thing is when he comes in the house and says, what's for supper? And I'm like, oh, yeah, I don't know, a bowl of cereal?
0: Right. So that's usually, she has a bowl of cereal, I have a peanut butter and jelly sandwich.
1: And
0: I
1: mean, that's supper.
0: That's our big supper.
1: But for a lot of people, the go-to is pizza because that is super easy. I mean, whether it's takeout or build your own.
0: Build your own could be a little extra family time, too.
1: That is a lot of fun because, you know, you can like quarter it and half it and like this side has the mushrooms and this side doesn't and make it the way you want to. A lot of us like pizza.
0: Yeah, they say this is a neat way to put it.
1: Yeah.
0: But 100 acres of pizza eaten each day.
1: That's each day?
0: Each day. 100 acres of pizza.
1: 100 acres. Now, I'm looking at how big, you know, looking out our back door. That's a lot of pizza.
0: That's a lot of pizza. You just like to get a running start and just slide across that thing.

0: The Sound of Home and Russ and Nancy. That was Kelly Bowling with Jason Crabb. Beautiful stuff right there. It's called In the Sweet By and By.
1: A lot of times we want, you know, that we want it big. Oh, is it go big, go home, true, right? True, we got to do it. But yeah, I think we miss out on some stuff. I know when I was going to college, one of the professors was driving through the parking lot. I guess it was a Sunday evening, if I remember correctly. Unfortunately, it's been a long time since I've been in college.
0: Yes.
1: And he was, I don't know, upset at the amount of students that were still there instead of out, you know, doing something at a church. And the response that he got from some of them was that they were waiting to be called to a church to do their ministry stuff. Okay. I had a little different mindset, yeah, you know, at the time. And you know, when we're thinking about, you know, what we're doing and all that, it doesn't always have to be big and grand. It could just be holding the door and saying, have a nice day.
0: And you think about that. There are so many little things in our everyday life that bring us so much joy. And it's that continuing joy that really gets us through our days. Mm-hmm. It doesn't have to be the big stuff. We need to enjoy what we already have. The little things that we meet in life that bring us those little bits of joy each and every day.

0: us with this music and how God works through the ministry to calm us down when we've had a crazy day.
1: And you might say that message of encouragement there from Gold City was brought to you in part by James and Aaron from Flemington, Missouri.
0: You could say that.
1: Yeah, you could say that because they've made a financial donation to this ministry to help make things happen.
0: James and Aaron, thank you.
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Gold City on KWFC with God Handled It All. Isn't that great? He does. He does. He handles everything. And I'm so glad KWFC is here to remind us of this.

0: KWFC with Russ and Nancy. This weekend, while you're out at the Sertoma Duck Race Festival at the Finley River Park in Ozark, stop by and see KWFC.
1: That's right. We're going to have a booth there. Yes, I know there was a lot of rain, and over the weekend the park was closed, but we have it on very good authority that the waters have receded back down to normal and everything is good to go with the duck race. KWFC will be there. We are in booth 110. Took me a minute to try to remember which one.
0: And it will be the only one with a KWFC tent.
1: It will be the only one that has that. And we're going to have this wonderful area where you can come in and sit a spell or maybe give us a prayer request or maybe even hit a round of golf.
2: 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Your Sound of Home forecast. Our weather stays dry and quiet through the overnight. Mid to upper 50s for the early morning low. Sunshine with a slight chance of showers and storms on Tuesday with a high into the lower 80s. Tuesday night, partly cloudy, low to mid 60s. Wednesday, we're back with sunshine, upper 80s. Wednesday night, decent chance of showers and storms. Some of those storms, though, could be strong to severe. Overnight lows near 70. Showers and storms will hang on for Thursday with a high into the upper 70s. I'm meteorologist Sally Russell.

0: KWFC standing with you. That is The Sound. We're Russ and Nancy.
1: I've heard this phrase pretty much my entire life. God don't make no junk. Now, I know that's not the best sentence structure, but it sticks with me because he is the master creator.
0: Yeah.
1: I mean, you liken that to a great artist, like a, I just lost all my great artists. Like,
0: Van Gogh.
1: Like a Van Gogh.
0: Renoir.
1: See, those are known as masters of the art. Jesus, our Heavenly Father, the Holy Spirit, they are not apprentices. They are not just beginning their craft and are not, you know, they're still learning what's good. They're the master. And the master created you. You are perfect. And you are growing in your relationship with the master. And each day, you're maturing in your faith and getting better and better and better. Don't let anybody tell you that the way you are is imperfect because God created you.

0: That's Doug Anderson on The Sound of Home. It's called Keep On Shining. We are Russ and Nancy. This morning, I was a little late getting into work because something had to be done, and I was the one to do it. Not that Russ wasn't capable. It's just this way there weren't phone calls asking questions and things like that. I just took the dogs to the vet.
1: Yeah, and by the dogs, we had both ends of the spectrum.
0: Yes,
1: had Goose, which is fairly compliant.
0: Yes.
1: And Finley, who just hyperventilates when she gets in the car.
0: She does. The only time she's really been in the car was in the, 24-hour trip to move to Missouri. And she gets very, very excited, very tense, and she pants and she drips and she has so much hair.
1: Yeah.
0: And I elected to take him by myself because, I mean, it's okay. We can do these things. Women are strong, right? Yeah. Oh, my goodness. First, it was trying to get her into the truck. She doesn't understand jumping.
1: She doesn't understand cars.
0: No, she doesn't understand any of it. So that was difficult in that fact. And she's got part corgi in her, so she's got a lot of hair. And right now in my truck, there are little fur balls floating everywhere.
1: And the getting in the truck part, I mean, you found out once you got her in and out that she weighs like 60 pounds
0: now. I found that out when I took her in there and they said, let's get her on the scale, which was a thing, getting Finley on the scale. And the scale is only 2 inches off the ground. Okay, that was, no, she was not getting up there. 61 pounds. 61. She is a tub, and now all the dogs in the house have to go on diets. I mean, anyway, that's how my morning began.
1: They're worth it, though, right?
0: Yes.
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Your Sound of Home forecast. Weather stays pretty quiet and tranquil through the overnight. Mainly clear skies. An overnight low will drop down in the mid to upper 50s. There's a chance of isolated showers, a few thunderstorms on Tuesday, a high into the lower 80s. Wednesday, right back to sunshine. Our high on Wednesday into the upper 80s. Thursday, showers, a chance of storms. Our high on Thursday, approaching the upper 70s. And then on Friday, we're back to blue sky and sunshine. A high will be close to 80 degrees. I'm meteorologist Sally Russell.

0: Good stuff from Brian Free and Isha Rinso on KWFC, As Long As I Got King Jesus. We are Russ and Nancy getting ready to celebrate and honor and encourage so many pastors at the Millwood Golf Club. We get to do this. We've done this several years in a row now. It's called Pastors Masters. It's where we invite 100 area pastors to come and enjoy a round of golf, lots of good food from Colton's, thank you very much, and a lot of fellowship with each other. Just a few hours to just to say, hey, we see you, we appreciate you, and you're not alone.
1: 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Thanks to the folks at Associated Theatrical Contractors for helping to make this possible. Now, here's what you do. 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

0: KWFC, the sound of home. We are Russ and Nancy. What's the saying? Just take a picture, it'll last longer.
1: True. Yeah,
0: you know, that's usually if somebody's like staring at you or whatever. But you know, sometimes I like to stare, not necessarily at people, but at things. I've got this. I like to look out the window. I would just where I sit at church, even in Sunday school. I just like to look out the window.
1: Well, there's nothing wrong with that.
0: But I feel odd because, you know, the preacher's preaching and I'm looking out the window.
1: Well, are you paying attention to what the preacher is saying?
0: Yeah. Every word hanging on it. Uh-huh. Yeah.
1: But is it a thing, because often we say be in the moment and don't be taking pictures.
0: Yeah.
1: So what do we do? Do we take a picture or do we enjoy the moment?
0: Yeah. Our son Caleb has this thing about, you know, people are at an event, a historic, once-in-a-lifetime thing, and instead of watching it, they're looking at it through their camera, doing the videotaping.
1: And that is sad, because they're not enjoying the moment. So why not just snap a picture and then put your phone away?
0: Well, I mean, smart people are saying it's not necessarily a mutually exclusive thing. Don't put your phone away and watch it, that you can still take a picture and still enjoy it. In fact, taking that picture could enhance your enjoyment of the event.
1: Well, I mean, granted, but there's something different about just snapping a picture and putting the phone away and then keeping it up there and videoing it. Yeah. And you are never going to watch that video. But I think.
0: But it's like when I see the deer. I mean, and I've seen, you know, the deer out in the backfield, you know, over and over and over, but I still take a picture and I come into the station and say, Atlee, look, you know, and so, you know, I just get to kind of keep to relive that moment.
1: Yeah, but at least it's not a video.
0: No.
1: Okay.

0: KWFC, the Kingdom Heirs, and what we needed. Jim and Ruth live in Lakeland, Florida, and I gotta tell you, they're a very special couple. So not only did they found the organization that KWFC is a part of, but they financially support it. And I don't mean like, you know, write checks for salaries or anything like that. They make their financial donation just like you make your financial donation.
1: And it's truly beautiful when the president of the company does this, because they believe in the ministry of KWFC. They know better than anyone the amount of people that are reached through the music, through the prayer line, and they are, when you hear him
0: it's
1: and Ms. Ruth talk
0: it's
1: about
0: their heart.
1: It,
0: oh man.
1: Oh, they're so passionate and have said, have you seen how many people found Jesus because of the ministry today? Mm-hmm.

0: 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So, Jim, Ruth, thank you.
1: Remember when I told you about this?
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0: KWFC, the sound of home. We are Russ and Nancy, and we invite you to take your seat at the Summer Celebration Concert that's coming up on July 10th at First Baptist Church in Springfield.
1: Not that you're going to use it much.
0: That's true.
1: We want you to take your seat. Jeff and Sherry Easter are going to be in concert. The Mid-South Boys are going to be in concert. And are you going to be there?
0: See, you can enter to win tickets at KWFC.org. Yeah, you could win a pair of tickets because Karen already has. Karen from Springfield, she went to KWFC.org, she registered, and now she's won a pair of tickets to the concert.
1: Yeah, she's an actual real-life person.
0: She really is. And you could be next. 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
2: Your Sound of Home forecast. Our weather stays dry and quiet through the overnight. Mid to upper 50s for the early morning low. Sunshine with a slight chance of showers and storms on Tuesday with a high into the lower 80s. Tuesday night, partly cloudy, low to mid 60s. Wednesday, we're back with sunshine, upper 80s. Wednesday night, decent chance of showers and storms. Some of those storms, though, could be strong to severe. Overnight lows near 70. Showers and storms will hang on for Thursday with a high into the upper 70s. I'm meteorologist Sally Russell.

0: Phillips and Banks on The Sound of Home with I've Seen What It Can Do. Good afternoon. We are Russ and Nancy.
1: You know, a good wordsmith is as much of an artist as someone with a paintbrush painting a landscape or a portrait. And then they can use those words to paint a picture, you know, themselves. That's one of the things I like about reading in the Psalms. There's a lot of picture painting going on, and it's painting pictures of God. David saying, Lord, you have tested me, so you know all about me. You know when I sit down, you know when I get up, you know my thoughts from far away, you know where I go and where I lay down, you know everything I do. Mm. That's how he starts Psalm 139. And then he talks some more like that, and then he gets kind of personal. And he says, God, I praise you because I am fearfully and wonderfully made. Your works are wonderful. Mm. How often do we forget that when we look in the mirror? Or we think about, you know, who am I? And my hand's raised. I consider myself the biggest goofball there is. But I am a fearfully and wonderfully made goofball that God loves me. And I think that's the point here. We are who we are, not because of what we see in the mirror, but because God loves you.

0: Sound of Home with Russ and Nancy. Something happens to a man in a certain age where dad jokes just become a way of life.
1: Okay.
0: And there's nothing wrong with that.
1: There's absolutely not. I can tell you from firsthand experience that Russ has some of the best dad jokes ever. And this family is we've had so much fun at his expense, just laughing at some of his antics. But it's made us grow together as a family. I don't mean like the three of us are united behind making fun of dad, but the fact that he has fun with the dad jokes. He has fun thinking them up, and the boys have fun remembering them. It's just go dad jokes.
0: Dad jokes serve as social glue.
1: Oh, wow. You're going that far, huh?
0: Well, no, that's what people that wear lab coats say.
1: Oh, glue?
0: Social glue.
1: Okay.
0: That strengthens bonds, enhances relationships, and makes you unforgettable.
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Your Sound of Home forecast. Weather stays pretty quiet and tranquil through the overnight. Mainly clear skies. An overnight low will drop down in the mid to upper 50s. There's a chance of isolated showers, a few thunderstorms on Tuesday, a high into the lower 80s. Wednesday, right back to sunshine. Our high on Wednesday into the upper 80s. Thursday, showers, a chance of storms. Our high on Thursday, approaching the upper 70s. And then on Friday, we're back to blue sky and sunshine. A high will be close to 80 degrees. I'm meteorologist Sally Russell.

0: Father's Day is this Sunday. I say that kind of as a warning. We are Russ and Nancy on the Sound of Home. It's a big deal.
1: It's not catching you off guard, is it?
0: Well, I mean, yes and no.
1: Because I feel like I've dropped enough hints.
0: You haven't. That's just it. Oh. I keep going back and forth going, well, anyway, so I'm struggling because Russ is very hard to buy for. You can't just get the normal stuff. So I'm trying to, think outside of the box.
1: I would just say, just think train ride.
0: Just think train ride?
1: Just think train ride.
0: See, he's just a hard guy to buy for. But when I was at the vet this morning, I was talking to Dr. Krebs, and I think, I was telling him, I think a lot of times dad don't get the recognition that they deserve, because we've got some really good dads out there. Mm-hmm. And I think the fact that there are some not so good dads out of there that overshadow the good dads. And it's like, I want to take time to say thank you for being a good dad. There's nothing wrong with this celebrating Father's mm-hmm. Day and celebrating those good dads. And the more we say thank you to the good dads, maybe more will become good dads.
1: So what I'm hearing you is this is not going to be one of those Father's Day weeks where there's like a gift a day kind of thing, is there?

0: KWFC, if these walls could talk, this greater vision. We are Russ and Nancy. Tomorrow, the big race across America begins.
1: This is
0: one of those crazy things that only a handful of people, you know, statistically speaking, get to do.
1: And we know someone who's done this.
0: Yeah, I was thinking we had a friend, Joe, in Alabama that I think he has done this, basically riding a bicycle across the United States.
1: Yeah, I mean, from what I understand, from the Santa Monica Pier in Los Angeles to the Empire State Building in New York City.
0: That's kind of like Forrest Gump.
1: That is, okay, Russ and I used to ride bikes pretty hardcore. I mean, I know we did 50 miles in one day before.
0: These guys are riding 250, 350 miles a day.
1: And
0: I don't know how they do it.
1: I don't know how they do it because you do get numb and staying in the seat that long. And it's so difficult. Your entire body, I mean, your arms from holding the bike up and your legs from all the heels. There's a reason why this is considered one of the toughest competition sports. So kudos to these guys and gals for riding completely across America.

0: 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We are Russ and Nancy. Naomi is from Granby, Missouri.
1: Naomi!
0: Yeah, and Naomi does something pretty spectacular. 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
1: She's part of that giving family, that team that's making things happen. 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

0: God of the Breakthrough by Derek Loudermilk Band. Louder, did I pronounce his name? Did
1: no.
0: I butcher his name?
1: Yeah, Loudermilk.
0: Loudermilk. Ah, Derek Loudermilk Band. There are so many artists that I butcher your names, and I am so sorry. Poor Shalom Klein. Every time I mess up. Anyway, I digress. This weekend, KWFC is going to be at the Sertoma Duck Race Festival at the Finley River Park in Ozark. Going to be there Friday and Saturday. We've got games and giveaways. We have a prayer wall and someone to pray with you if you just need someone to pray with you. We've got it. We're going to be right there. We cannot wait.

0: KWFC, Karen Peck and New River. We are Russ and Nancy. Growing up, man was just going into space, and whenever they would talk, they would have that beep. You know, do you remember hearing that beep?
1: They would talk,
0: it would beep, or they'd beep before they talked and stuff. So when we would play Rocket, we'd have the beep in there. We'd like beep.
2: Yeah, this is Rocket One to Rocket Two.
1: Did you really?
0: Yeah, doing that. I mean, but you just think about that, okay? Here it is. You got people on Earth talking to people on the moon. That is not just around the corner.
1: True.
0: Right?
1: No, it's not.
0: That is some long distance communication, right?
1: Yes.
0: Prayer is not a long distance communication. You know why? Because God is right here with us. When we're talking with God, it's not like we're beaming a signal from earth to heaven.
1: True.
0: We're talking with God because he is with us. And it's not just a specific time we're fixing to eat. We better pray. We're going to bed. Better pray. Prayer can be our lifestyle. Mm.
1: I like that.
0: God referred to as spiritual breathing?
1: Yeah.
0: What is it? Breathe in the miracles and breathe out the praise,
1: yeah,
0: or something like that, that it's just ongoing.
1: I like that. That's a great way to look at it. Sometimes we go to God just when we're in trouble.
0: Mm-hmm. We kind of use prayer as like, you know, God's on our emergency contact list.
1: Yeah.
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0: The Sound of Hope. I know you, that is the Guardians. We're Russ and Nancy.
1: I praise you because I am fearfully and wonderfully made. Your works are wonderful. I know that full well. Isn't that cool? God knows everything about us. The good, bad, and the ugly. And He created us. And He created us perfectly. There's nothing to change, nothing to try to make better, because what He made was perfect. Now, the biggie is we have to start seeing ourselves through His eyes and realize that, you know, you might not like your hair this way or that wrinkle or the way this looks on your body, but God had a reason for everything that He did. And so instead of looking in the mirror going, oh, I wish I didn't look like that, look at it through God's eyes and goes, wow, I'm amazing. He created me this way. He created me to worship Him.